0: Tomorrowland.
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The Earth has music for those who listen. Mijn naam is Dennis Ruijer. Dit is Tomorrowland One World Radio. 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
1: I don't drink alcohol, so once in a while, I'm telling you, if I drink one glass of champagne, I'm drunk. You call this a cheap date.
0: Save me tonight op 32.

main thing is to be yourself and not allow people to disturb you, to be different, because they want you to be different. You gotta be yourself. Many times it's a mistake due to your own personality or your own character or interference that you get on the way that you learn. And the main thing is to make sure you learn through your mistakes and get better. I believe in the ability of focusing strongly in something, then you're able to extract even more out of it. A única maneira que eu posso justificar todo o empenho necessário é a vitória. 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

tonight. This is it, celebrating 25 years of A State of Trance with this special show in Poland. So for this special moment, if you have your cell phone, let's light it up.

Everyone, how you feeling? I want to give a special shout out to all my Polish fans who've been following me around the world. 25 years of a state of trance wouldn't have been possible without this fantastic country. Poland, I love you. Thank you so much.